for a funeral. So pack the car and dry your eyes. I know they got plenty of young blood left in them, and plenty nights under pink skies.

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I know they got plenty young blood left in them, and plenty nights under pink skies.

Tak, to ona, Katie Lang i Summer Fling w samym środku lipca. Love and Money. When you can't get what you need.

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Lost dreams of childhood, forgotten like hope. These lives are stones, made for cemeteries. This time,

dust on road and clothes. Across the way a boy was grinning, hard on obvious in torn grey trousers, inherited from an earlier victim of the white horse. Filing past the flowers and signs, full of dream, light of night filtering where roof tiles slipped into that darkness.

fixed demand, a hopeless coil of expensive debt, affirming our existence. The direction never changes, never falters, along those derelict lines to journey's end.

Flakes of cold spray in the dust as the future fades by choice. Our appetite for miracles is not enough. Here,

fear of spectres of welcome. Floor stained with patience, the moment of least action. He moved like a rat in rubble, towards the sheets of snow. Awake and empty, like an old house. The place where all dreams meet. He was grinning before he jumped.

Last night, the boy came. Open arms, black hair, strong, empty, pale face. A volunteer, unsure of why he came. Seduced by pain. Faded painting, waiting for the release. He blinked, looked up at the ceiling. Let out a tiny gasp. Praying.

still in the comfort of night, and love becomes will in the presence of light. I never want to leave.